Stella Lefty is Boston. 5 seconds of summer. She looks so perfect. Opening up hour 3 of the Arts Breakfast Show. Good morning, David, looking after things. Coming up, talking Friends.

She's such a little DJ. Get that quick, my street's been on the freeway tonight.

0: Maiden frontman Bruce Dickinson is taking time out of his band's world tour to attend.
1: And in the third test at Trent Bridge, England will resume on 223-2. That's the latest. I'm John Adderley.
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3: 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The Force.

0: So see that image. Won't chase it, my heart ain't in it, it's finished. Too far gone, can't fix it. This damage is done.
1: When it's burning low, only miss the sun when it starts to snow. Only know you love her when you let her go.
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